0: of impermissible double counting.
1: So the amount that they assume.
0: For assault and false imprisonment. It's arguing that Maya Meredith should only be owed $33,000 instead of $93,000 and is challenging a finding that strip searches were done as a matter of routine. The hearing is expected to focus on police strip search powers and what is allowed under the Law Enforcement Act. While lawyers for Ms. Meredith have refuted that, saying there's overlap in the two. Perry Hertzfield, SC, who's counsel for the state, says the effects of the findings were not just limited to strip searches at music festivals, but would also have consequences for police strip searching a person suspected of concealing a weapon. But he did he told the appeal court that could mean a person who was stopped could technically lie down on the ground and refuse to take off their clothes, and police would be powerless to force them to do so. Rory Walsh from Slater and Gordon, which represents the 3,000 claimants, says he's confident the appeal court can't overturn the main finding of police wrongdoing. He says claimants will be seeking damages. Here's a bit from him here.
2: There are many, many people within this group that have told us that their experiences are comparably as egregious and disturbing and humiliating as that experienced by the lead plaintiff. So those people would be seeking similar amounts.
0: All that said, the appeal is still ongoing. We had 2 days of hearings on Thursday and Friday, so we'll be following this one as it develops.
1: Yeah, see how it continues to unfold, especially since it's been a couple of years in the making. Jono, thank you so much.
0: My pleasure.
1: Getting into some Gracie Abrams now. You're on Triple J.

And there you have it. There are your Sad Sunday shortlist. Do you want Joji, Glimpse of Us? Do you want Phoebe Bridges, I Know the End? Or Sam Fender, Spit of You? It's up to you for what sad song I am going to hear play on. 0439757555. Get your votes in quick. Next time I talk to you, we're going to play one of them out. We're going to get a little bit sad, but not right now, because right now we've got Samara Sand on Triple J. Ooh,

0: That right there is Tula Flesh. You're listening to Triple J. That is the 2026 Unearth High Indigenous Initiative winner of 2026 Tula. Congratulations. This is Tula on Drive this week with Abby and Ty.
1: Very, very exciting stuff. You were told this morning, and I've got to know who was the first person that you let know. Who was the first one that got the news from you?
2: The first person that I let know is my best mate, Noel Muxlow. And he's helped me along the way a lot. He's pushed me forward and, like, just never gave up on me. And, yeah, it's been great, like, to get this opportunity, and I'm very grateful for it.
3: Yeah. We got to hear your reaction as well to the news this morning. There was a call. They sort of set you up. They said you were doing a few IDs and they needed you to do a few voices for this and that. But

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It's a combination, and solving them is a combination of science and art. You have to do something. Yes.

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1: 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I'll be describing five different movies. Literally.

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2: Hey, it's Maisie Peters, and Triple J are featuring my record Fluorescence all this week. This song is called Girls Just Flying, and I love this song. This song is all about friendship and community and finding happiness after not feeling it for an amount of time. It really is song of the summer, and I hope you love it as much as I do, and I can't wait to play the song live.

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1: Doing that, it's Nookie. And when I'm not lapping around my home streets of Nowra, I'm hosting Blackout on Triple J every weekend. Kick back with me as I play artists from Jem Cassidaley all the way to Uncle Troy Cassidaley, covering all generations of black music. 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

0: and Tyrone on Triple J. Oh, so you want to see this song live, hey? 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

Prepare for a night of live music and sippy top vibes, because tonight we're slinging you a set from Pacific Avenue. So when you say tonight, I'll give you everything. The Jerangong Boys have been hitting the high notes all year off the back of their love.

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1: Kian with the way. My name's Ali Sadek. And you're on Triple J. That rhymed. You're on Triple J late nights. Just before Kian's the way, we had

Miles now too with Closer. My name's Ali Sadek and you're on Triple J Late Nights. Just before that song, I played you Steve Lacy's newest single.

Heaven, Alice in Wonderland, Nina Durachi. You're on Triple J Late Nights. My name is Ali Sadek. I have just like under 15 minutes left with you tonight. I just want to say thank you so much for tuning in and joining me here tonight on The J's. I told you my shower thought for the week, which was, is it scarier to perform or do you get stage fright more so in front of people you know or total strangers? My shower song for you this week was Steve Lacy's The Feeling off of his upcoming album coming out on July 17th. And my Sunday scary is the dread that you feel when an artist that you love is coming to your city or not, and you can't get tickets. In my case, Ariana Grande's first tour in 7 or 8 years just kicked off last night, and she's not coming to Australia, so I'm not getting to see her. That was my Sunday scary. Thank you so much for joining me tonight. My name is Ali Sadek. You can find more from me on the Triple J website or Triple J Unearthed. I recently filled in for an episode of Soul Control on Monday. You can listen back to that on the Triple J website. Just head to programs and click Soul Control. It's titled Soul Control, Ali Sadek Takes Over. Very fitting title. I've just got a couple more songs left with you. I'll be back one more time just to say farewell. But Pacific Avenue here with Tell Me It Ain't Over. But to be honest, it's over pretty soon. You're on Triple J.

friend. Know what I'm saying? Outside is back to what it was, you know what I'm saying? Atlanta, tell you about my run, you know what I'm saying? Ask Pluto back.

Amazing. Mm. That is Quiet When You're Listening from Rum Jungle. From our feature album all this week, Marginalia, you're going to be hearing lots of tracks throughout the week as we celebrate Rum Jungle and their second album. Incredible stuff. I love it. You're listening to Triple J. I was about to say it's weekends. It's not. Bad habit for me. It's Monday morning. It's breakfast. You're hanging out with Jordan Barr. I'm filling in for Conchetta and Luca today as it's a public holiday for some of the country. Some of us are still at work, though, and I'm proud of us. I'm proud of how far we've come. We also had Dealer in there from Lolly Young and Purr from Lacerti up the top. I'm about to press play on a new Oh my goodness. First day back. I've been on holiday for like 10 days. It's not like I've moved to another state or anything like that, but I'm if I seem rusty.

I would like potentially a follow-up on these guys, the characters in this story. You know, as time has worn on, did they make it through? Did they survive? And sort of on the same wavelength, what happened to this beautiful couple?

Hit the wall from Gracie Abrams. Good morning. You're listening to Triple J. It's breakfast with me, Jordan Barr. I'm filling in for Conchetta and Luca on this Monday. Hope you're having a great day so far. We've been chatting sort of songs that deserve a sequel or we need a follow-up for. I suggested Shut Up from Black Eyed Peas and also Weedus as well. Earlier, I was like, I need a follow-up from Teenage Dirtbag. How did it work out? Rob has texted in saying that the follow-up to Teenage Dirtbag Bag would be called I Eventually Got My Shit Together After the Divorce by Weedus. I love that. Thank you, Rob. That made me laugh. And also, Madeline texted in saying that we need a sequel to this, which has actually been teased by both artists on this track over and over again. I actually was pretty confident that 2026 was the year we might hear it. But I don't know. It's as the year wages on, I feel like it's another year without a follow-up to Telephone.

would love a follow-up to that, especially with the video clip. Are you kidding me? When Beyonce picks her up from prison? Come on. We need to know what happens. Another one suggested from Paul wanting to know, did Miss Jackson ever forgive the protagonist?

Absolutely. Would love to know how that went down. We have got some great music coming up. This is a new one from Matt Corby. And look, I got to say, what happened? We need a follow up to Brother. Did he end up answering the call? You know? This is Water Love. You're listening to Triple J.

am. I'm locked onto pancakes at the moment. I'm going to go get a stack of pancakes from a real diner-looking place. I don't know what it is. I can't stop. Anyway, this is the Tullamarines. You're listening to Triple J.